put a smile on your face. Don't bring everybody down like this. Don't worry. It will soon pass, whatever it is. Don't worry, be happy. I'm not worried.

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Generation on the move. Join in on the disco tribe.

and gentlemen, welcome to the charming Hotel L'Amour, an iconic place where romance and rhythm dance. Step inside, let love soar, and lose yourself in amour.

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Byers Auto, driving the next generation of buyers.

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Generation on the move. Join in on the disco triumph.

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Don't bring everybody down like this. Don't worry. It will soon pass, whatever it is. Don't worry, be happy.

and gentlemen, this is Billy McCluskey from Palm Springs reporting for NBC Sports of America. 20 seconds to the start of the 31st party of the race on a hot Sunday.

Nighthawks at the diner, Emma's 49er. There's a rendezvous of strangers around a coffee in the night. All the gypsy hacks and the insomniacs, now the people.

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1: Some things in life are bad, they can really make you mad. 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

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Never in the mud. Never in the mud. Never in the mud. Never in the mud. Never in the mud. Never in the mud. Never in the mud. Never in the mud. Never in the mud. Never in the mud. Never in the mud. Never in the mud. Never in the mud. Never in the mud. Never in the mud. Never in the mud. Never in the mud. Never in the mud. Never in the mud. Never in the mud. Never in the mud. Never in the mud. Never in the mud. Never in the mud. Never in the mud. Never in the mud. Never in the mud. Never in the mud. Never in the mud. Never in the mud. Never in the mud. Never in the mud. Never in the mud. Never in the mud. Never in the mud. Never in the mud. Never in the mud. Never in the mud. Never in the mud. Never in the mud. Never in the mud. Never in the mud. Never in the mud. Never in the mud. Never in the mud. Never in the mud. Never in the mud. Never in the mud. Never in the mud.

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It's 2025. 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How poetry stirs emotions we can't quite name. Music gives these feelings shape, though its essence always slips through our grasp. But when the sound merges with a beautiful idea, it becomes more than music. It becomes poetry. 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
0: before
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0: 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Cause when I leave,